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2: Oh, hello. I'd like to inquire about your car rental order. Yeah, code 2177. I received an email from the Traffic Control Bureau. Mr. Chen had an evaluation report half an hour before returning. So I want to confirm whether Mr. Chen returned the car himself. There's no such person.Okay, got it.
3: 吴塞恩。

0: are you? Could you help me check on a car rental statement for my husband? Yeah, because he received a traffic violation on November 26, 2019.
1: Oh, alright. What's his name?
0: Yeah, his name is Wen Guang Chen. His passport number is EJ260521. Yeah, he got a traffic ticket before he returned car to Lucent Car Rental.
1: Alright, so can you please repeat the name and the passport number?
0: Yes, of course. The name is Wen Guang Chen. Passport number is ESJ260521.
1: Alright, I got it. Please wait a moment. Okay, I found it. So,
0: yeah.
1: The person who returned the car, that's the name of Rachel Zhang.
0: Rachel Zhang?
1: Yes, ma'am.
0: Okay, thank you so much for your help.
1: You're welcome, anytime.
0: Bye.

就这血烂又拔剑，拔剑，拔剑，拔剑，拔剑，拔剑，拔剑，拔剑，拔剑，拔剑，拔剑，拔剑，拔剑，拔剑，拔剑，拔剑，拔剑，拔剑，拔剑，拔剑，拔剑，拔剑，拔剑，拔剑，拔剑，拔剑，拔剑，拔剑，拔剑，拔剑，拔剑，拔剑，拔剑，拔剑，拔剑，拔剑，拔剑，拔剑，拔剑，拔剑，拔剑，拔剑，拔剑，拔剑，拔剑，拔剑，拔剑，拔剑，拔剑，拔剑，拔剑，拔剑，拔剑，拔剑，拔剑，拔剑，拔剑，拔剑，拔剑，拔剑，拔剑，拔剑，拔剑，拔剑，拔剑，拔剑，拔剑，拔剑，拔剑，拔剑，拔剑，拔剑，拔剑，拔剑，拔
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